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1: Good morning and happy Monday. As you're making your way out, it's a pretty good run in terms of major issues on the go. We just have one stall west on the 401, the Collector's Pass, Leslie, affecting a right lane. If you're making your way east on the 401, no collisions. Volume filling in, though, through Pearson, and the DVP is filling in closer to the Gardner Expressway. We do have construction on the QEW westbound at West Mall. Two left lanes are blocked, and eastbound at Hart, Ontario, two left lanes blocked there. As you can imagine, it's really busy in this area. Collision and closure free on the 410 top to bottom, and the 400 also moving at the limit so far. Frankly, Remax has a multi-million-dollar marketing system that gets you more. 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With the latest traffic, I'm Samantha Diaz.
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3: 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So sad.
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5: Good morning. It remains to be a good run in terms of collisions and closures, not spotting anything on the go as you're making your way out currently that's going to really disrupt your commute. It's a pretty smooth run at the moment as you're heading through the GTA. We had earlier issues through Leslie that have cleared completely and no problems on the go as you're making your way out currently. Elsewhere along the 401 or even the DVP. DVP, though, heavy from the 401 to Eglinton and east and west on the 401. You'll find delays from Pearson to the 400. South 400 backed up Finch to the 401. And South 410 remains slow. 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From here, life looks good. With the latest traffic, I'm Samantha Diaz.

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1: It remains to be a pretty busy go out there through the GTA. If you're heading out along the 410, it's problem-free, but quite heavy. Southbound anywhere from about Sandalwood to Queen. Eastbound on the 401, we were dealing with problems in the collectors at Kennedy. It looks like that's still ongoing, affecting two left lanes, and your Morningside, a stall that's affected left lane as well. From what I can see here, that is still ongoing. Out on the 427 southbound at the 409, we do have a stall affecting the right lane as well. The 400, problem-free, but busy. Anywhere now from Finch to the 401. The CNE is the place to be. Incredible music, tasty treats, exciting shows, new exhibits. Save time, buy online at thex.com. Let's go to the X until September 7th. With the latest traffic, I'm Samantha Diaz.
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0: 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Toronto से just 2 hours north on Highway 400. 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

0: The advertisements, views, and opinions expressed in the radio show are that of the sponsors, guests, and callers, and are not necessarily those of the South Asian Unlimited show, host, and its producers. The show is for entertainment purposes only and does not advocate any sponsors' messages. It is solely the responsibility of the advertiser or sponsor. नमस्कार सत श्री अकाल अस्सलाम वालेकुम मैं सनी जोशी आपका हार्दिक स्वागत करता हूं साउथ एशियन अनलिमिटेड रेडियो पर मंडे टू फ्राइडे 12 टू 2 पीएम 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25. 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

0: Welcome back, friends. 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New Zealand bhi ab ban karega social media for under 16s. 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
4: overnight things cannot be changed. So if this decision is taken, it's going to impact Canada in a very bad way.
0: Ji.
4: People lose jobs. It was not a matured negotiation. Aisa nahi hota hai negotiation. Like, as the previous caller just mentioned, Ashok ji mentioned, suddenly stop kar diya. Aapne bola ke, you know, it was not a decision that should have been taken. Or we should start exporting to other countries. Canada should start, and slowly as we develop our business with other countries, import and export, then our dependence will come down with U.S. It has to be done gradually. It cannot be done overnight.
0: Absolutely, because you're right ki bhai, inter-provincial barriers humne itne lagaye hue the aapas mein. Ab ye raato raat to hoga nahi ki China ke saath, India ke saath, baaki deshon ke saath trade shuru ho jaye. Aur jis neighbor ke saath hum road ke zariye trade karte hain, aur wo neighbor ki matlab population jo hai humse 10 guna zyada hai.
4: So, exactly.
0: Yeah, I totally agree with you.
4: One more thing, important thing I would like to share. We are in one end of the world. Humko kisi koi country ko export karna hai Pacific mein ya in the Asia region. It proximity we have to consider.
0: Yeah.
4: So overnight koi bhi business ya trade deal in country se hona bahut mushkil hai. Another thing, what we are exporting is oil refined karke, lumber, something which is difficult to transport also.
0: Exactly.
4: Like how you just mentioned, hum log US by road kar sakte. That's not possible in other countries in Asia or Pacific or any other part of the world.
0: Absolutely. Absolutely.
4: So that's going to be a difficult task for us. So this statement is not a mature statement at all.
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1: 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You heard that right? 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Don't miss out, special package for South Asian Unlimited Radio listeners. अगर आप interested हैं water down में, Niagara region में ये पड़ता है, छोटा सा ब्यूटिफुल सा टाउन वाटर डाउन, हमें कॉन्टैक्ट कर 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
2: The opinions stated by the various contributors to Sean Express are not to be considered as endorsed by Sean Express or CMR. They represent the opinions of the individual or business in question. 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Moreover, the health tips given on this radio show should be cleared with a physician or nutritionist. We make no guarantee about the accuracy of information presented on this show.
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0: Station.
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1: 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हैं। Same reason, people are liking the pricing. When things are starting in the affordable price range, people are jumping on it because they want to take advantage of it. Because the HST rebate jo hai, it's not going to last forever. It's only till March 31st of next year. So that's why people need to jump on it. And even our Whitby site was busy, because Whitby ka jaise maine aapko bataya, we're bringing you urban townhomes, 2 bedroom, 900 square feet minimum, starting from 439,000.
0: Unbelievable.
1: Two car parking.
0: Oh,
1: so
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1: two car
0: God.
1: parking, usually urban towns mein kya hota hai, ek parking milti hai, surface parking. But we're getting you two. So if you have more than one car in the house, you don't have to worry about it. And ye nahi hai ki aapko another 40,000, 50,000 pay karke second parking buy karni hai, or you are going to go on the wait list. So that project itself is also catching fire because of the reason. Pricing, location, sirf 10% ka deposit hai, wo bhi extended hai ek saal ke andar. Saath hi saath aapko aur zyada incentives hum dilwa rahe hain builder ke through. So you cannot go wrong with something like that. So that's why the week was extremely, extremely busy. Aur is hafte maine ek aur cheez announce kari thi last week, ki 26 अगस्त को एक लॉन्च होने जा रहा है ब्रैम्पटन के अंदर, राइट एट हार्टलेक। दिस इज अ साइट व्हिच इज ऑलमोस्ट रेडी, इसकी जो क्लोजिंग है वो 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
1: 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We have even some of the model homes are ready, so we can actually take you to the model suite to show you what the units are going to look like. One bedroom, two bedroom के options हैं, three bedroom के options हैं यहाँ पे, rooftop patio के options हैं. Every unit will have one park included. 10% का deposit है यहाँ पे. So again, if you're looking in Brampton, Heart Lake, Bovaird के area में, we have that launch happening on the 26th of this week. Caledon में भी कुछ units पड़े हैं. We have two different sites in Caledon, towns and detached homes. अगर आपको चाहिए, we have them available. Brampton में, again, don't miss out. Rosemont is not going to last, guys. This weekend is going to be super hot seller there. You're probably not going to get a unit there unless you're working with the right team. On top of that, Chandni ji, we're also working towards Whitby, जहाँ पे हमारी urban town is starting from 439,000. Or साथ ही साथ, we're also working on another special deal, which I'm going to announce tomorrow once we get on air, because we're locking in the deal tonight. And once that happens, that's going to be another announcement coming our way.

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2: The views, opinions, and information shared during this program by our hosts, guests, and callers are intended for general information and entertainment purposes only. While we strive to ensure your content is accurate and up-to-date, listeners should seek independent professional advice before making any financial, legal, medical, or other important decisions. 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Thank you for listening.
3: ये है जैम ऑन द सीएमआर 101.3 जतिन और अमिताभ के साथ हो जाइए टेंशन फ्री फ्री फ्री फ्री फ्री हाँ जी बेंद्र भाइयों नमस्कार आदाब और सत श्री अकाल हम हैं आपके दोस्त जतिन और आप ट्यून इन है जैम 101.3 पर जतिन 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
10: A person that would steal your lunch money the first day. He'd steal the toque off your head the second day, and the third day he'd steal your running shoes.
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3: Right, it's time now for a quick health ki baat, jahan hum karenge Kerala Vaidyaratna P.V. 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
1: वेलकम बैक, आप है CMR 101.3 FM पर स्वाति और पायस विनी के साथ और सुन रहे हैं फिल्मी नुक्कड़ इट्स द फ्री टाइम पर। मैं सोच रही हूँ ये आपको याद दिला दूँ कि स्टूडियो का नंबर क्या है, क्योंकि आपके काम आ 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
4: 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An economic war with the biggest trading partner has many Canadians fearful, but according to a new poll, a strong majority stands behind the federal government's decision to walk away from talks with the United States. US President Donald Trump escalates trade war, vows 50% tariff on Canadian auto and steel. York police are investigating after five priceless bronze statues owned by the city of Richmond Hill were stolen from a park earlier this month. WestJet flight attendants ratify new contract after months of negotiation. U.S. President Donald Trump tells Canada to fall in line as Prime Minister Mark Carney rejects subordination. The province's police watchdog has launched an investigation into a man's death after he collapsed while in the custody of Toronto police. The search for the Canada's first Eurovision star is officially on. CBC Radio Canada is looking nationwide for the artist who will make history as the country's inaugural representative at the International Music Competition. Stay tuned on Radio Pakistan Toronto for more such updates. 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